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3: Good morning. The Lance government has announced plans to create 80 new long-term care beds in Cornwall. The government awarded a contract to the Mount Continuing Care community to build the town's first long-term care home, expected to open in April of 2029. Once it does open, the government will provide up to $9.8 million a year to help cover accommodation costs for residents. The province has launched a new defense strategy expert panel to explore economic opportunities in the defense sector on the island. 7 residents have been appointed to the panel, which is tasked with developing a provincial strategy aligned with the federal strategies. The group will identify PEI strengths in areas such as aerospace, renewable energy, marine technology, workforce development, while also advising on partnerships and industry supports. Chair Tom Dunn says the panel will focus on innovation and growth, while Premier Rob Lance says the province is well positioned to contribute to Canada's defense ambitions. An unusual arson case won't be going to trial. A father and daughter were in Summerside Court yesterday to plead guilty to starting a fire that destroyed 2 homes and damaged a third. 47-year-old Terrence Roy Wilson and his 19-year-old Donna Hannah Hayden Savannah Callahan both pleaded guilty to arson. They admitted to starting a fire on Belmont Street. The Crown says they entered a home, then later left the scene as flames erupted. Nobody was hurt, but a neighbor used a ladder to rescue a woman from the roof of the house. A neighboring home and several vehicles were destroyed, and a third house was damaged, according to CBC. Wilson was sentenced to 17 months in custody with credit for time he's already served and ordered to pay $750 to one victim and $250 to another. Callahan will be sentenced August 21st. In sports, Canada overpowered Qatar 6-0 for its first-ever win at the FIFA World Cup. Jonathan David, the star, with a hat-trick. Nova Scotia's Jacob Schaffelberg, Kyle Larin, and Nathan Saliba also scored. Czechia and South Africa had a 1-1 draw. Switzerland beat Bosnia 4-1, and in the late game, Mexico blanked Korea 1-0. In baseball, Blue Jays clipped the Red Sox 4-3. White Sox beat the Yankees 5-1. Now you're up to date. I'm Daryl Good.
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6: Island weather. For A Touch of Gold, looks like it's going to be a bit of a wet day on our hands. 21 degrees is the high with a low of 15. Tomorrow, starting off with a little bit of rain, a high of 15, low of 9, but pretty much cloudy all day. And Sunday, a high of 16, low of 7, so getting a little chillier in the evening, but a mainly cloudy day. 6:05 downtown Charlottetown and at the Harbor Front Studio, light drizzle going on, 14 degrees.

0: The Islands Country, 95.1 FM, CFCY, Sleepless in a Hotel Room. That is Luke Combs, 617 Lee, waking up with you on a bit of a wet morning, but that's okay. We can use it. Mother Nature has been pretty cooperative, and like I like the blend of best of both worlds. You know, you get some really sunny and warm days, and then every now and then bring in that rain, because you know we need it for the crops and the grass and all that good stuff. So, a perfect blend, and that's what I'm going to try to bring this morning, another perfect blend for you with the gavel, things that make you smile. We'll hit the big old red button. Also, another and final opportunity of the week for somebody to win a round of golf for two. I will give you all the details about that, but I know it's still a little bit early yet. We want to make sure we're all situated and sorted so that we can get on through our Friday and tee things up for what is going to be a very fun and exciting weekend. A quick stop and then High Valley picks up the music on CFCY.
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1: Good morning. The work is now underway to reshingle the island's oldest lighthouse for the first time in nearly 70 years. The Point Prim Lighthouse was built with brick in 1845, but later covered in shingles to better protect it. And the last time it was reshingled was 1958. According to CBC, crews have already removed some of the old shingles and found the underlying brick and wood structure remains in pretty good condition. The five-week project will see the 181-year-old lighthouse covered in scaffolding and enclosed to protect it from the weather. The upgrade will cost about $300,000. Visitors will lose access to the lighthouse building for about 12 days, but the site itself will remain open. World oil prices continue to fall as the U.S. and Iran continue to work out a peace deal, and that's being reflected at the pumps this morning. IRAC has lowered regular self-serve by another 4 cents to a minimum $1.77.6, and premium is down 4.5 cents to $1.87.9. A big drop in diesel prices, 8.5 cents to $2.01.7, and furnace oil's down 8 cents with a maximum $1.46.1 now. Drivers in Cornwall can expect delays as construction gets underway on a new roundabout at the intersection of Kingston Road, Warren Grove Road, and Lakeview Drive. The project is aimed at improving safety and traffic flow through the busy area. Work expected to take about 12 weeks to complete. At times, traffic will be reduced to a single lane with stop-and-go controls, and motorists may be directed onto temporary roads through the construction zone. In sports, Canada won its first ever World Cup game 6-0 over Qatar yesterday, with Jonathan David scoring half those goals with a hat-trick. Nova Scotia's Jacob Schaffelberg, Kyle Larin, and Nathan Saliba also scored. Canada needs a draw against Switzerland Wednesday to move into the next round. Switzerland beat Bosnia and Herzegovina 4-1. Chechen, South Africa had a 1-1 draw. In the late game, Mexico blanked Korea 1-0. On the diamonds, Blue Jays wrapped up a series at Fenway with a 4-3 win over the Red Sox, and the White Sox beat the Yankees 5-1. Now you're up to date. I'm Daryl Good.
2: Island weather, we've got ourselves a bit of a cloudy and a rainy one, but warm. Highs of 21 degrees, the low being 15. Tomorrow, starting off a little bit of rain, a high of 15, but then pretty just cloudy after that, low of 9. And Sunday, looking cloudy, no rain on the forecast with a high of 16, but it could get a little bit chillier with lows of 7.

0: The Islands Country 95.1 FM CFCY. That is Kane Brown, a woman 638. Lee joining you, waking up nice and early and kickstarting your Friday. We are getting all excited for the weekend and a very special weekend with Father's Day right around the corner. And with that being said, we're going to be talking about wonderful things about our amazing fathers out there. Now, I reached out to my sister the other day and I was like, can this also double as like favorite uncles kind of day, and then maybe they send me some stuff? Just threw that one out there. Well, she was nice about it. Let's just say that. I didn't get the official nod, and I don't think it is an official holiday, but that is okay. For all you great dads out there, I hope you're going to get spoiled or just having whatever kind of fun you want to have throughout it. And, you know, with our top-notch golf giveaway, we're going to be giving away a pair of passes to Belvedere Golf Course before 10 o'clock this morning. And I think the best way to do to enter and qualify for this contest is very simple. Why don't you just tag the great dads out there? Maybe tell a fun little story on our Facebook page right now. Then we will throw all the names into the hat and pull out one very lucky winner. And maybe you're already golfing with dad anyways. And then if you're already playing at Belvedere, well, obviously it's covered by us when you snag your passes from Top Notch. But also maybe have one in the pocket there that you can be like, well, maybe I'll give this as a Father's Day gift if you are the lucky winner. So make sure you get those names in there, a story, you know, just all you have to do is comment, just chip in to be entered. But hey, you never know. A fun little story is always nice to read on a Friday morning.
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0: The Islands Country, 95.1 FM, CFCY, Rocky Mountain Low, that is Corey Kent and Cole Wetzel. My name is Lee, and, well, we are getting all amped up starting next week to begin fueling your summer, so make sure you are listening along for the fuel alert, because what will happen is when you find our summer cruiser driver, Carmen, ask for that QR code to get entered on into win. We're giving away $250 in gas each and every week starting on the 22nd, which is really, really cool, and I mean, I don't know how much gas it took yesterday. I'd have to ask her when I see her today, but Carmen was out there lobster fishing yesterday. You just never know where she's going to pop up. When I was talking to her about it, she had mentioned about how there's some plans for the weekend. I will follow up with her to find out exactly what those are, so that way she can also get that message out to you, so you can see if there's an opportunity for you to see her over the course of the weekend. And like I said, make sure you ask her about the QR code, all that kind of information. But my goodness, she looked like she was doing a great job with the crew there over the course of her yesterday morning. See, I thought I got up nice and early. I felt accomplished. And then Carmen rolls in and just says, you know what? No, I've been up for hours on the water, catching lobster, just having a time. So you never know where she's going to pop up next. So keep your eyes and ears open. And also, fueling your summer begins next week.
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3: Good morning. The Lance government has announced plans to create 80 new long-term care beds in Cornwall. The government awarded a contract to the Mount Continuing Care community to build the town's first long-term care home, expected to open in April of 2029. Once it does open, the government will provide up to $9.8 million a year to help cover accommodation costs for residents. The province has launched a new defense strategy expert panel to explore economic opportunities in the defense sector on the island. Seven residents have been appointed to the panel, which is tasked with developing a provincial strategy aligned with the federal strategies. The group will identify PEI strengths in areas such as aerospace, renewable energy, marine technology, workforce development, while also advising on partnerships and industry supports. Chair Tom Dunn says the panel will focus on innovation and growth, while Premier Rob Lance says the province is well positioned to contribute to Canada's defense ambitions. An unusual arson case won't be going to trial. A father and daughter were in Summerside Court yesterday to plead guilty to starting a fire that destroyed two homes and damaged a third. 47-year-old Terrence Roy Wilson and his 19-year-old Donna Hannah Hayden Savannah Callahan both pleaded guilty to arson. They admitted to starting a fire on Belmont Street. The Crown says they entered a home, then later left the scene as flames erupted. Nobody was hurt, but a neighbor used a ladder to rescue a woman from the roof of the house. A neighboring home and several vehicles were destroyed, and a third house was damaged, according to CBC. Wilson was sentenced to 17 months in custody with credit for time he's already served and ordered to pay $750 to one victim and $250 to another. Callahan will be sentenced August 21st. In sports, Canada overpowered Qatar 6-0 for its first-ever win at the FIFA World Cup. Jonathan David was the star with a hat-trick. Kyle Larin and Nathan Saliba also scored, and a shot by Nova Scotia's Jacob Schaffelberg was deflected by a Qatar player, so it's classed as an own goal.

Outdoor Nissan Propane Service. We got ourselves a little bit of rain coming at us today. A high of 21, low of 15. Tomorrow could start with a little bit of rain. Then after that, mainly cloudy. A high of 15. Now going back into the single digits, dropping down to 19. And Sunday, cloudy and 16 degrees for the most part. But a little chilly Sunday night for Father's Day when it drops on down to 7. 7:02 downtown Charlottetown and at the Harbor Front Studio. Cloudy, 14.

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0: My goodness, I double tapped a button there and interrupted Morgan Wallen. I apologize. That is Don't We on the Islands Country, 95.1 FM, CFCY. Having those Monday mistakes on a Friday, but that is okay because we are all geared up to get confidential in just a couple of moments. Now, before we get there, though, I want to take a look at a late bus, bus number 63, driven by Ron Matters and serving Birchwood Intermediate and Charlottetown Rural, is running 1 hour late this morning. So if you could please accommodate that delay, that would be absolutely wonderful. And of course, as I had mentioned, when I wasn't double tapping a random button, well, a good thing it wasn't the big red button, because then people would have been like, wait a second, I thought milestones didn't come till just before 8 o'clock. Don't worry, we're going to be getting there very soon, but I do have the gavel now, because it is not going to be an error to whack the gavel right now as we get confidential with Country Confidential. And speaking of Morgan Wallen, who we had just heard right there, he has made another milestone. This is absolutely incredible as well. He just pulled off an insane career accomplishment, because it is hard to get streams on Spotify that even remotely come close to a billion streams. Would you agree? I would say so myself. Well, not only has he done it three times, right? He did it with Last Night, did it with Whiskey Glasses, and then I Had Some Help. Well, now he has a fourth song that has made it onto the billion stream mark with Wasted on You. And that is just wild that he's getting those. Now, I'm assuming there's going to be more songs that he hits with a billion streams, but I mean, one is an accomplishment. Two is, this guy is just going to continue to get stream after stream after stream after stream. Now it's like, what song is going to get him to number five? You know, is it going to be Don't We? I don't know. There's so many amazing options for Morgan Wallen, but congratulations to him, four on the billion streams, and we could be seeing a fifth very soon.
1: Every Friday, we feature a video of a special pet needing a home. 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
3: Good morning. The work is now underway to reshingle the island's oldest lighthouse for the first time in nearly 70 years. The Point Prim Lighthouse was built with brick in 1845, but later covered in shingles to better protect it. And the last time it was reshingled was 1958. According to CBC, crews have already removed some of the old shingles and found the underlying brick and wood structure remains in pretty good condition. The five-week project will see the 181-year-old lighthouse covered in scaffolding and enclosed to protect it from the weather. The upgrade will cost about $300,000. Visitors will lose access to the lighthouse building for about 12 days, but the site itself will remain open. World oil prices continue to fall as the U.S. and Iran continue to work out a peace deal, and that's being reflected at the pumps this morning. IRAC has lowered regular self-serve by another 4 cents to a minimum $1.77.6, and premium is down 4.5 cents to $1.87.9. A big drop in diesel prices, 8.5 cents to $2.01.7, and furnace oil's down 8 cents with a maximum $1.46.1 now. Drivers in Cornwall can expect delays as construction gets underway on a new roundabout at the intersection of Kingston Road, Warren Grove Road, and Lakeview Drive. The project is aimed at improving safety and traffic flow through the busy area. Work expected to take about 12 weeks to complete. At times, traffic will be reduced to a single lane with stop-and-go controls, and motorists may be directed onto temporary roads through the construction zone. In sports, Canada won its first ever World Cup game 6-0 over Qatar, with Jonathan David scoring half those goals with a hat trick. Kyle Larin and Nathan Saliba also scored. A shot by Nova Scotia's Jacob Schaffelberg was deflected by a Qatar player, so it's classed as an own goal and he doesn't get credit for it officially. Canada needs a draw against Switzerland Wednesday to move into the next round. Switzerland beat Bosnia 4-1. Czechia and South Africa had a 1-1 draw, and in the late game, Mexico blanked Korea 1-0. On the diamonds, Blue Jays wrapped up a series at Fenway with a 4-3 win over the Red Sox, and the White Sox beat the Yankees 5-1. Now you're up to date. I'm Daryl Good.
4: We have got ourselves a bit of a cloudy and rainy one on our hands. A high of 21 degrees, low of 15. Now tomorrow, starting with a little bit of rain, but then just mainly cloudy after that. 15 the high, 9 is the low. And Sunday, cloudy, no rain on the forecast with a high of 16 and low of 7. 7:30 on the nose, downtown Charlottetown and at the Harbor Front Studio. It is cloudy. Doesn't look like rain directly in front of me. 14 degrees.

0: The Islands Country, 95.1 FM, CFCY. Even if it breaks your heart, that is the Eli Young Band, 738. Lee Ruby joining you. We are going to be hitting that big old red button really, really soon. But first, I want to let you know about a late bus. Bus number 63, serving Birchwood Intermediate and Charlottetown Rural, is running an hour late this morning. So if you could please accommodate that delay, that would be absolutely wonderful, so we can make sure everybody's all sorted and set up for their morning, because we're into Friday. We want to have ourselves a wonderful time, do we not? That's what I'm talking about. And also, if you are trying to get a last minute name into the birthday celebration club, you can do that by going to our website, cfcy.fm. And while you're there, the Vogue Optical web poll question is up for another one today. We were wondering yesterday, should pets be allowed in the workplace? 57% of you said no there. And today we were like, well, what's your plan for Father's Day? What are you doing for your father on Father's Day? That's all we got to figure out right now. Are you spending time together? Are you getting him a gift? Are you taking him out? Are you barbecuing for him? Letting him sleep in? More than one of these. A lot of great options right there. Sometimes you just like to let dad take the wheel and say how, see how the day goes, but let us know. What are your plans for dad?
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0: The Islands Country 95.1 FM CFCY. That is Can't Sit Still from our dear friend Lainey Wilson. I absolutely love myself some Lainey, and you know I love my close personal friend Lainey Wilson. My name is Lee Ruby, and we are getting all geared up for some milestones. But before we get to that, I do want to let you know bus number 63 serving Birchwood Intermediate and Charlottetown Rural is running 1 hour late this morning. So if you could please accommodate that minor delay, that would be absolutely wonderful. And before I hit the big old red button, which I'm very excited to do, I want to make sure that if you are celebrating a milestone and I don't get to your name right about now, well, it's no less important. I want you to have the best day with that. So here we go, rubbing the hands. Without any further ado, a big old whack, satisfying whack of the big red button. That one felt really good. Starting things off today with Sullivan McDonald turning five and having his pre-K graduation ceremony as well. There you go. So happy birthday from your friends, mom, dad, and brother Liam. Also a happy 65th birthday to Daryl McCostlin of Summerside from your friends at the Summerside United Pentecostal Church. We also have a 12th birthday wish to shout out to Jackson Brewer from Summerside from Nanny and Grampy. Also a happy 13th birthday to Aiden Foote. Love from mom, dad, and your brother Dawson. We got birthday wishes as well to Annette Wilson. Have a great day. Love from your family. And a birthday shout out to twins Mark and Sinead Dolan turning 41 today. Happy birthday. And happy 67 years young to Irene, and happy 10 years old to Taylor, with love from your family and friends. And it looks like, oh, we might have just got another one. Love seeing that. There we go. Happy birthday sent out to Leo Cheverie from Surrey, turning 12 on Sunday. So double dipping along there with Father's Day. Loving that. So happy birthday to you, Leo. If you or somebody you know is celebrating and we didn't get to your name, I hope you have a great milestone. And also, if you are going to be having a milestone next week, I want to hear from you. All you do is head to our website, cfcy.fm.
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1: Good morning. The Lance government has announced plans to create 80 new long-term care beds in Cornwall. The government awarded a contract to the Mount Continuing Care community to build the town's first long-term care home, expected to open in April of 2029. Once it does open, the government will provide up to $9.8 million a year to help cover accommodation costs for residents. The province has launched a new defense strategy expert panel to explore economic opportunities in the defense sector on the island. Seven residents have been appointed to the panel, which is tasked with developing a provincial strategy aligned with the federal strategies. The group will identify PEI strengths in areas such as aerospace, renewable energy, marine technology, workforce development, while also advising on partnerships and industry supports. Chair Tom Dunn says the panel will focus on innovation and growth, while Premier Rob Lance says the province is well positioned to contribute to Canada's defense ambitions. An unusual arson case won't be going to trial. A father and daughter were in Summerside Court yesterday to plead guilty to starting a fire that destroyed two homes and damaged a third. 47-year-old Terrence Roy Wilson and his 19-year-old Donna Hannah Hayden Savannah Callahan both pleaded guilty to arson. They admitted to starting a fire on Belmont Street. The Crown says they entered a home, then later left the scene as flames erupted. Nobody was hurt, but a neighbor used a ladder to rescue a woman from the roof of the house. A neighboring home and several vehicles were destroyed, and a third house was damaged, according to CBC. Wilson was sentenced to 17 months in custody with credit for time he's already served and ordered to pay $750 to one victim and $250 to another. Callahan will be sentenced August 21st. In sports, Canada overpowered Qatar 6-0 for its first ever win at the FIFA World Cup. Jonathan David was the star with a hat trick. Kyle Larin and Nathan Saliba also scored, and a shot by Nova Scotia's Jacob Schaffelberg was deflected by a Qatar player, so it's classed as an own goal. He doesn't get credit for it officially. Czechia and South Africa had a 1-1 draw. Switzerland beat Bosnia 4-1, and in the late game, Mexico blanked Korea 1-0. In baseball, Blue Jays clipped the Red Sox 4-3. The White Sox beat the Yankees 5-1. Now you're up to date. I'm Daryl Good.
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4: Island weather. For Bex, we have got ourselves a bit of a cloudy and a rainy one on our hands. Highs of 21, low of 15, so warmer temperatures, which is great. Tomorrow, cloudy, rainy to start the day, but then after that should slow down with a high of 15, low of 9. And Sunday, more clouds, but no rain on the forecast, so that's pretty nice with a high of 16 and low of 7. 801 downtown Charlottetown and at the Harborfront Studio. It is cloudy. I can't see rain directly in front of me at the moment, but it is raining in parts of Charlottetown. It's sand and 14.
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0: 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Better me for you from Max McNown. My name is Lee 813, and we have got ourselves a good old reason for you to grin just before 9 o'clock, and then the 90s at 9. Also, a reason to smile right now because there's some great stuff going on with our friends at Oyster Bed Speedway. Not only can you get some great action going on tomorrow because they've got the 5th annual Remax Rumble going on. You can catch races from, check this out, this is very cool, Atlantic Modified Tour, the Beginner Bandoleros, the Outlaw Bandoleros, the Mini Stocks, the Outlaws, and the Legends can all be seen this weekend, and then next weekend as well. Monster Trucks. You have to say it like that. There's just something about it for me. They are going to be showing up as part of the Monster Madness and FMX World Tour. Now, all the details can be found on their Facebook page or on our website. I've got it on the events page as well. So it goes over everything that's going on in the Monster Madness Tour, which features 5 monster trucks. And, oh, there's going to be so much cool things for you to see. Great fun for the entire family. They have got VIP tickets available. They got pit party stuff available. All of the details, like I said, are at our website. So if you are interested in hitting up tomorrow as well as next week, I have nothing against a little double dip in an Oyster Bed. We have 2 great reasons for you to be hitting up the track. But, oh, Monster Trucks. So excited for that next weekend.
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1: Good morning. The work is now underway to reshingle the island's oldest lighthouse for the first time in nearly 70 years. The Point Prim Lighthouse was built with brick in 1845, but later covered in shingles to better protect it. And the last time it was reshingled was 1958. According to CBC, crews have already removed some of the old shingles and found the underlying brick and wood structure remains in pretty good condition. The five-week project will see the 181-year-old lighthouse covered in scaffolding and enclosed to protect it from the weather. The upgrade will cost about $300,000. Visitors will lose access to the lighthouse building for about 12 days, but the site itself will remain open. World oil prices continue to fall as the U.S. and Iran continue to work out a peace deal, and that's being reflected at the pumps this morning. IRAC has lowered regular self-serve by another 4 cents to a minimum $1.77.6, and premium is down 4.5 cents to $1.87.9. A big drop in diesel prices, 8.5 cents to $2.01.7, and furnace oil's down 8 cents with a maximum $1.46.1 now. Drivers in Cornwall can expect delays as construction gets underway on a new roundabout at the intersection of Kingston Road, Warren Grove Road, and Lakeview Drive. The project is aimed at improving safety and traffic flow through the busy area. Work expected to take about 12 weeks to complete. At times, traffic will be reduced to a single lane with stop-and-go controls, and motorists may be directed onto temporary roads through the construction zone. In sports, Canada won its first ever World Cup game 6-0 over Qatar, with Jonathan David scoring half those goals with a hat trick. Kyle Larin and Nathan Saliba also scored. A shot by Nova Scotia's Jacob Schaffelberg was deflected by a Qatar player, so it's classed as an own goal and he doesn't get credit for it officially. Canada needs a draw against Switzerland Wednesday to move into the next round. Switzerland beat Bosnia 4-1, Czechia and South Africa had a 1-1 draw, and in the late game, Mexico blanked Korea 1-0. On the diamonds, Blue Jays wrapped up a series at Fenway with a 4-3 win over the Red Sox, and the White Sox beat the Yankees 5-1. Now you're up to date. I'm Daryl Good.
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4: Island weather. For Make It Shine, we got ourselves a cloudy and a rainy one on our hands. Highs at 21, low of 15 today, so still pretty warm. Now, tomorrow the day starts a little rainy, but after that, just pretty cloudy, so not too bad there. High of 15, low of 9, so bundle up tomorrow night. And Sunday for Father's Day, cloudy with a high of 16 and low of 7, but no rain on the forecast. Maybe bundle up Sunday night a little bit. 8:30 on the nose, downtown Charlottetown, and at the Harbor Front Studio, it's 14. 95.

We're proud country fans. Woo! And we like it that way. Hell yeah! I'll turn it up. The Islands Country, 95.1 FM, CFCY.

0: 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Cody Johnson with the fall, 836. My name is Lee, taking a peek outside right about now. It's looking not too bad for our Friday, the Friday before a Father's Day weekend. So asking out there, who's your father? You know, and a couple of ways where you can let us know is right on the Facebook page, because we want you to tag Dad on the Facebook page right now, because we are giving away a pair of passes to Belvedere Golf Course, and maybe include a little story. Now, granted, if you can't tag him because he's not on the social media, it's no problem. Just mention who he is, you know what I mean? A tag can be literal, or you can just give him a little bit of love and say, well, just like my dad, he's not on the social media, so I can give Paul all the love in the world. The Paul being like, happy Father's Day, Dad, which I'm going to be doing on Sunday, but I can't tag him on anything. So if you're in that situation, you can still give a little bit of a comment. We'll be announcing a winner just before 10 o'clock. And speaking of Father's Day, not only do we have you kind of covered there on the Facebook page, but on our website, cfcy.fm, for our Vogue Optical web poll question, we want to know, what's your plan for your father on Father's Day? Is it spend some time with him, getting him a gift, taking him out, barbecuing for him, letting him sleep in? More than one of these, there's always some great options as to what you can do for Dad on the day that celebrates him. So would love to hear from your thoughts on that one. On Monday, we'll be bringing up the results to see how you guys spent your weekend with Dad. And then, well, on the Facebook page, like I said, no need to tag if he's not there, but throw him some love, and you never know, you might just score a late Father's Day gift of... You can tell him that you're going to treat him to a round of golf, wink, wink, nudge, nudge, but really you can also win it yourself, so you can get all the enjoyment too.
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0: 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John Party with Boots Off. It is 8:47. My name's Lee, and we have got, well, the 90s at 9, all geared up and ready to go. Now, before we get there, we're going to make you smile right now. Then we're going to make you smile going through the 90s at 9. Then someone's going to smile again. I don't mean to leave people out on the final smile. I wish I could include everybody there, but we only can pick one winner for the pair of passes to Belvedere Golf Course as part of our Top Notch Golf giveaway, which you can enter on in for that on our Facebook page right now when we're talking about tagging the dads in there to make sure they are recognized on social media or not. Make sure you get those comments in, and then they will be entered on in for that draw. But right now, it is Things That Make You Smile, proudly presented by the Confederation Court Mall. And I'm doing a little bit of double dipping because earlier on this week, I had two really cool things that I had found that some people had wanted to have me remind them of. And it was two really good discoveries by two kids. One was an 11-year-old boy who was named Charlie, who was on the beach with his parents, and he discovered an old tooth that belonged to an elephant that could be 2.5 million years old. It's still currently being tested to try to identify the specific time, which could, you know, be a little bit more tricky, but that is an unbelievable discovery by Charlie. And then also Henrik was on a field trip as well with some friends, and he noticed a little bit of a unique piece of metal, which he asked for permission to be able to uncover because you don't want to be messing with metal and stuff, tetanus, things like that. So smart move by Henrik. And it was discovered that he found an unbelievable Viking sword that is 1,300 years old. So a very successful field trip for Henrik and a very successful stop at the beach for Charlie and his family. But two amazing discoveries that came up and materialized over this week. And you never know, maybe if you're out exploring, you find something really, really neat as well. Always keep your eyes peeled. You never know.
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0: The Island's Country 95.1 FM CFCY Jukebox with a country song, Doug Stone. With that comes the close, the 90s at 9. My name is Lee Ruby, and Wednesday's a big Wednesday with Pause and Reflect because we will have Ashley returning from the PEI Humane Society, and there's been a lot going on there. I'm very curious to hear how things are going with the move-in. You know, I know she's been busy, so I didn't want to annoy her with my text messages because I know she tolerates me, but in a time like this, I can't wait to have her in studio and get properly caught up, but I want to make sure all the moving parts are taken care of before I check in too much, and we can all do that together. And maybe you have some questions for her as well, which you can get into us on the Pause and Reflect page, cfcy.fm. There's also a link to the PEI Humane Society page there as well if you want details as to what's going on with them. All that in one spot. So make sure you hit that up, and on Wednesday, we'll all be joined by Ashley together.
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0: 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Beautiful things from Megan Maroney. My name is Lee, and well, Father's Day is coming up, and with that being said, because it's going on Sunday, we're doing a little bit of Father's Day double dipping right now. There is still time for you to get your dad's names in on the Facebook page, but also on our website. We want to know, what are your plans for Dad on Father's Day there? Are you gonna spend some time together? Are you gonna get him a gift? Are you gonna take him out? Are you gonna barbecue for him? Maybe let him sleep in? More than just one of those. There's a lot of great options and stuff like that. It's always nice to hear what you're going to do with your father. And then on Monday, we will check those results and roll out a brand new Vogue Optical web poll question.
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0: Island weather, we've got ourselves a bit of a cloudy and a rainy one, but warm. Highs of 21 degrees, the low being 15. Tomorrow starting off a little bit of rain, a high of 15, but then pretty just cloudy after that, low of 9. And Sunday looking cloudy, no rain on the forecast with a high of 16, but it could get a little bit chillier with lows of 7.
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0: 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Hometown Heroes, The Rec Clause with Dean Brody. My name is Lee. One final time before I step on out here, but I want to give you a gentle reminder. Tomorrow morning, you can run into me. I'm going to be at Case Wholesale and Case Fresh Market at 9 a.m., so I'm really excited to be there. It feels like it's been too long. They've got this nice little setup for me, and I always enjoy chatting with the staff and you when you come in to find out about your haul and get an idea of your weekend plans with Father's Day coming up, all that good stuff. But right now, I also want to announce our winner for our Top Notch Golf giveaway. We are giving away passes for Belvedere Golf Course. And you know what? There were a lot of great entries. A lot of great dads were tagged. But you know what? Brandon Purcell or Purcell. I know some people go both ways with, want to give you both pronunciations there, Brandon, just to make sure you're not left out. But he had commented about one of the first rounds they ever played. They all did some, John Daly style outfits that garnered a lot of attention. So congratulations. You are our, latest winner. We'll be bringing out a brand new question on Monday and another opportunity to win. You have a great weekend. I hope to see you tomorrow as well.
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day, Potts Farm was a place to go. Load a truck up, hit the dirt road. 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King and the can and the Marlboro man. Jack and Jim were a few good men. 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I'm tired of talking, man. Y'all ain't listening to Modo.

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2: Island weather. We've got ourselves a bit of a cloudy and a rainy one, but warm. Highs of 21 degrees, the low being 15. Tomorrow starting off a little bit of rain, a high of 15, but then pretty just cloudy after that, low of 9. And Sunday looking cloudy. No rain on the forecast with a high of 16, but it could get a little bit chillier with lows of 7.
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11: Island weather, we've got ourselves a bit of a cloudy and a rainy one, but warm. Highs of 21 degrees, the low being 15. Tomorrow starting off a little bit of rain, a high of 15, but then pretty just cloudy after that, low of 9. And Sunday looking cloudy, no rain on the forecast with a high of 16, but it could get a little bit chillier with lows of 7.
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2: Thanks a lot, Lee. 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
8: Island weather Friday, fixing to be a bit of a wet one. Highs of 21 degrees, low of 15. Rain potentially all day. Tomorrow the day starting with a little bit more rain, but after that mainly cloudy. 15 degrees, low of 9. And Sunday, cloudy, but no rain on the forecast for Father's Day. High of 16, low of 7.
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0: 95.1 FM CFCY, Morgan Griffiths with Just Being Me. This is Bill with you. Good afternoon. Thank you so much for joining me. We've made it to Friday, the end of the week for many of us. It creates a full show as we try to fit everything in that's going on this weekend. So today we're going to be talking about Father's Day on Sunday and also a big planning event the city has coming up. And we'll also dive into some behind-the-scenes country music news as we always do. But to get us started, coming up after the break, Shaboozy.
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0: Keith Urban's Long Hot Summer on 95.1 FM CFCY. The province has named the winners of the Employee Recognition Awards as part of what is Public Service Week. It ends today. Sherry Langley won the Premier's Excellence in Leadership Award. It says the nursing advisor is being recognized for her work on an initiative to integrate internationally trained nurses into island healthcare, which we certainly need. Congratulations to Sherry, and thank you for all the work you do. You can find the full list of winners on the Public Service Commission's website, and congratulations to you all.
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13: Island weather Friday, fixing to be a bit of a wet one. Highs of 21 degrees, low of 15, rain potentially all day. Tomorrow the day starting with a little bit more rain, but after that, mainly cloudy. 15 degrees, low of 9, and Sunday, cloudy, but no rain on the forecast for Father's Day. High of 16, low of 7.
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0: 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This is Bill with you. And I'm sending out a big congratulations to everyone who took part in Bike Week this year in Charlottetown. So from pictures on Charlottetown socials, riders of all ages got involved. They've also got some very cool videos up there. But the part that struck me, more than 300 students took part in the Bike to School Day. Amazing. Thanks as well to all the community groups and partners who made this thing happen. It truly takes a village.
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0: Carter Faith with Betty on 95.1 FM CFCY. This is Bill. Good afternoon. Thank you so much for joining me today. And Carter Faith grew up in Davidson, North Carolina, and says she was a shy kid. But while she was being shy, she managed to teach herself guitar and piano and then started writing songs at 16 years of age as a way to express herself. And now she's in Nashville and one of the most talked about rising stars in country music. Incredible story with Carter Faith.
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0: 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Every storm runs out of rain. Gary Allen, this is Bill with you. And a great way to get outside for Father's Day weekend. Tomorrow, Charlottetown is inviting residents to a community tree planting at River Ridge Park. It goes from 10 to 1. You don't need to sign up. You just show up and lend a hand. All the tools and materials will be provided, officials said. And you'll be helping make the park a little greener for years to come, obviously. Most importantly, though, you get out as a family and you can spend some time together.
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8: Island weather Friday, fixing to be a bit of a wet one. Highs of 21 degrees, low of 15. Rain potentially all day. Tomorrow the day starting with a little bit more rain, but after that mainly cloudy. 15 degrees, low of 9. And Sunday, cloudy, but no rain on the forecast for Father's Day. High of 16, low of 7.
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0: 95.1 FM CFCY, Luke Bryan with Country, and She Knows It. This is Bill with you. Thank you for joining me this afternoon. It is Friday, and we're going to take a look at the CFCY Vogue Optical web poll. And yesterday, we wanted to know, should pets be allowed in the workplace? Yes or no? Our results show 58% of you said no. So let's move into today's question. With it being Father's Day, what's your plan for your father on Father's Day? You have several options, from taking him out to letting him sleep in, or do both. You can visit cfcy.fm to vote. We will take a look at the results on Monday.
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0: 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And today, June 19th, is National Flip-Flop Day. For most people, that's great news, I guess. For me, not so much. 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Basically, my version of a horror movie. There's just so many toes. But if you're rocking flip-flops today, that's your choice. Just give me a little extra personal space if you see me in line at the coffee shop, please.
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12: Island weather Friday, fixing to be a bit of a wet one. Highs of 21 degrees, low of 15. Rain potentially all day. Tomorrow the day starting with a little bit more rain, but after that mainly cloudy. 15 degrees, low of 9. And Sunday, cloudy, but no rain on the forecast for Father's Day. High of 16, low of 7.
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0: 95.1 FM CFCY with John Party, boots off. This is Bill with you. And before his hits and this massive tour that he's doing, John Party grew up in a place called Dixon, California. And in a recent interview, he said he started playing music and writing songs as an early teenager. And he had his first band that was gigging in the area before he graduated from high school. Then he said he took a risk and moved to Nashville. I don't think anyone's questioning if that paid off or not.
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1: Good afternoon. A father and daughter have pleaded guilty in a Summerside arson case. 47-year-old Terrence Roy Wilson and 19-year-old Hannah Hayden Savannah Callahan were charged after a deliberately set fire destroyed two occupied homes on Belmont Street in Summerside, also damaged a third in the fire in October of 2025. Several vehicles were also destroyed in the blaze, but fortunately nobody was hurt. According to CBC, the pair changed their pleas just as their five-day trial was set to begin on Thursday. Pleaded guilty to arson with damage to property, while other charges of arson with disregard to human life were stayed by the Crown. Terrence Wilson apologized and was immediately sentenced to 17 months in custody, followed by 3 years of probation, while his daughter, Hannah Callahan, will be sentenced on August 21st. Regulators have asked Maritime Bus to revise its plans for last-minute ticket price hikes. The company wants to charge premiums of up to 35% on tickets that are bought close to departure time. However, the New Brunswick and Nova Scotia boards say the proposal is too open-ended. Maritime Bus says half of its customers buy tickets within 36 hours of travel, and the company wants to encourage earlier booking. Board members also raise concerns about the impact on lower-income riders. The company has now been asked to submit alternative fare options by July 3rd. Drivers around Summerside should expect some traffic disruptions tomorrow with the Shipwrights Run and the Red Isle Relay. Shipwrights Run will affect Rufus Street from Credit Union Place to Water Street between 8:30 a.m. and 1 p.m. with additional trail crossings monitored by volunteers. It'll also limit access to Credit Union Place. The Red Isle Relay will cause intermittent delays from around 5:30 to 7 p.m. Saturday night at Highway 2 in Slemen Park, Highway 2 in North Drive, and Lockshore Road in Barbara White Road. Department of Transportation says traffic will only be stopped in those areas when runners are present. Red Isle Relay takes place right across the island on Saturday, so islanders are asked to be aware. Visitors, patients, and staff at the Prince County Hospital in Summerside should expect parking disruptions over the next 2 weekends due to resurfacing work. A lot beside the emergency department will close from 3 p.m. Friday until Sunday evening both this weekend and again next weekend, June 26th to the 28th. Vehicles must be removed or they may be towed. Alternate parking and an accessible walkway will be clearly marked. Emergency department will remain open throughout the work, and flaggers will also be on site to direct traffic. World oil prices continue to fall as the U.S. and Iran continue to work out a peace deal, and that's being reflected at the pumps. Iraq lowered regular self-serve by another 4 cents a liter this morning to a minimum of $1.77.6 cents. Diesel dropped by 8.5 cents, while furnace oil is down 8 cents. Billionaire businessman Frank Stronach has been found guilty of sexual assault and indecent assault. The 93-year-old was convicted today on two charges involving two women. Incidents occurred in the early 1980s and late 1970s at or near his Toronto restaurant and nightlife complex, Rooney's. Superior Court judge delivered the verdict after a trial that began back in February. Stronach was acquitted on other counts and a sentencing hearing is scheduled for September. Stronach still faces a separate trial on similar charges in Newmarket, Ontario next May. In sports at the World Cup, the U.S. is on the pitch right now against Australia. Later games have Scotland taking on Morocco, Brazil against Haiti, and Turkey facing Paraguay. Canada, fresh off its first World Cup win yesterday, will wrap up their group play next Wednesday against Switzerland. In the CFL tonight, the Lions visit the Ticats, and in the majors, the Blue Jays open a weekend series against the Cubs in Chicago. Now you're up to date. I'm Jeff Goodfellow.
2: Island weather, maybe a little bit more rain tonight, dropping on down to 15. Tomorrow the day could start with a little bit of rain, but cloudy for the most part. A high of 15, low of 9, so flirting with those single digits. And then on Sunday, cloudy, but no rain on the forecast. And maybe bundle up in the evening. It could get as low as 7, but hopefully it sticks closer to that high of 16.
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0: Morgan Wallen with I'm the Problem on 95.1 FM CSUY. Bill with you this afternoon. Thank you so much for joining me on this Friday. And as Charlottetown gears up for their big planting event tomorrow, Stratford has wrapped up the sixth edition of what they call the Residential Tree Planting Program. So residents pay just $50 for a tree that would normally cost about $400 to buy and then plant. Officials say since the program started in 2021, it's put over 350 large trees in local yards. Very well done.
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0: 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He grew up in Paradise, California, whereas John Party grew up in Dixon, California. Smith says he picked up the guitar at 13 singing in his church, and that his youth leader was actually the person that encouraged him to perform. And years later, he took the risk, just like Party, went to Nashville, and look at him now.
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11: Island weather, maybe a little bit more rain tonight, dropping on down to 15. Tomorrow the day could start with a little bit of rain, but cloudy for the most part. A high of 15, low of 9, so flirting with those single digits. And then on Sunday, cloudy, but no rain on the forecast, and maybe bundle up in the evening. It could get as low as 7, but hopefully it sticks closer to that high of 16.
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0: The Zach Brown Band with Chicken Fried on 95.1 FM CFCY, the Islands Country. Bill with you, and we are starting to creep up on the 5 o'clock news, which means directly after, we start the drive at 5. And we're going to be kicking it off tonight with a huge lineup. Thomas Rhett, Jade Eagleson, Cody Johnson, that's just your first three. The drive at 5, coming up right after the 5 o'clock news.
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1: Good afternoon. A father and daughter have pleaded guilty in a Summerside arson case. 47-year-old Terrence Roy Wilson and 19-year-old Hannah Hayden Savannah Callahan were charged after a deliberately set fire destroyed two occupied homes on Belmont Street in Summerside, also damaged a third in the fire in October of 2025. Several vehicles were also destroyed in the blaze, but fortunately nobody was hurt. According to CBC, the pair changed their pleas just as their five-day trial was set to begin on Thursday, pleaded guilty to arson with damage to property, while other charges of arson with disregard to human life were stayed by the Crown. Terrence Wilson apologized and was immediately sentenced to 17 months in custody, followed by 3 years of probation, while his daughter, Hannah Callahan, will be sentenced on August 21st. Regulators have asked Maritime Bus to revise its plans for last-minute ticket price hikes. Company wants to charge premiums of up to 35% on tickets that are bought close to departure time. However, the New Brunswick and Nova Scotia boards say the proposal is too open-ended. Maritime Bus says half of its customers buy tickets within 36 hours of travel, and the company wants to encourage earlier booking. Board members also raise concerns about the impact on lower-income riders. Company's now been asked to submit alternative fare options by July 3rd. Drivers around Summerside should expect some traffic disruptions tomorrow with the Shipwrights Run and the Red Isle Relay. Shipwrights Run will affect Rufus Street from Credit Union Place to Water Street between 8:30 a.m. and 1 p.m. with additional trail crossings monitored by volunteers. It'll also limit access to Credit Union Place. The Red Isle Relay will cause intermittent delays from around 5:30 to 7 p.m. Saturday night at Highway 2 in Slemen Park, Highway 2 in North Drive, and Lockshore Road in Barbara White Road. Department of Transportation says traffic will only be stopped in those areas when runners are present. Red Isle Relay takes place right across the island on Saturday, so islanders are asked to be aware. Visitors, patients, and staff at the Prince County Hospital in Summerside should expect parking disruptions over the next 2 weekends due to resurfacing work. A lot beside the emergency department will close from 3 p.m. Friday until Sunday evening, both this weekend and again next weekend, June 26th to the 28th. Vehicles must be removed or they may be towed. Alternate parking and an accessible walkway will be clearly marked. Emergency department will remain open throughout the work, and flaggers will also be on site to direct traffic. World oil prices continue to fall as the U.S. and Iran continue to work out a peace deal, and that's being reflected at the pumps. Iraq lowered regular self-serve by another 4 cents a liter this morning to a minimum of $1.77.6. Diesel dropped by 8.5 cents, while furnace oil is down 8 cents. Billionaire businessman Frank Stronach has been found guilty of sexual assault and indecent assault. The 93-year-old was convicted today on two charges involving two women. Incidents occurred in the early 1980s and late 1970s at or near his Toronto restaurant and nightlife complex, Rooney's. Superior Court judge delivered the verdict after a trial that began back in February. Stronach was acquitted on other counts, and a sentencing hearing is scheduled for September. Stronach still faces a separate trial on similar charges in Newmarket, Ontario, next May. In sports at the World Cup, the U.S. is on the pitch right now against Australia. Later games have Scotland taking on Morocco, Brazil against Haiti, and Turkey facing Paraguay. Canada, fresh off its first World Cup win yesterday, will wrap up their group play next Wednesday against Switzerland. In the CFL tonight, the Lions visit the Ticats, and in the majors, the Blue Jays open a weekend series against the Cubs in Chicago. Now you're up to date. I'm Jeff Goodfellow.
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3: Island weather, maybe a little bit more rain tonight, dropping on down to 15. Tomorrow the day could start with a little bit of rain, but cloudy for the most part. A high of 15, low of 9, so flirting with those single digits. And then on Sunday, cloudy, but no rain on the forecast, and maybe bundle up in the evening. It could get as low as 7, but hopefully it sticks closer to that high of 16.
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Thank you so much for joining me. And coming up after the break, Taylor Swift has always been known for looking back on past relationships and finding new meanings in songs. And this one is all about hindsight. And it certainly doesn't hurt that it has the power of Pixar behind it. Coming up after the break, we got Taylor Swift's new one, I Knew It, I Knew You.

0: G'day, it's Tiny here from Tiny's Automotive, just up the road from the North River Roundabout. 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

0: Russell Dickerson happens to be on 95.1 FM CFCY. And let's take a look at the CFCY Vogue Optical web poll. So the first Father's Day was celebrated in Spokane, Washington on June 19, 1910. From that point forward, Father's Day is celebrated on the third Sunday of June, and this year, it's this Sunday, June 21st. So we're asking today, what's your plan for your father on Father's Day? 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
13: Island weather, maybe a little bit more rain tonight, dropping on down to 15. Tomorrow the day could start with a little bit of rain, but cloudy for the most part. A high of 15, low of 9, so flirting with those single digits. And then on Sunday, cloudy, but no rain on the forecast, and maybe bundle up in the evening. It could get as low as 7, but hopefully it sticks closer to that high of 16.
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0: 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Tomorrow, the city and the Green Communities Canada group are teaming up for a community tree plant event at River Ridge Park. It's running from 10 to 1. Everyone's welcome. You don't need to register, and they'll have all the tools and everything ready to go. You just bring yourself, friends, family, everyone you can. The more, the merrier. Let's make the city a little greener.
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0: 95.1 FM CFCY with Blake Shelton. Boys around here, this is Bill with you. Thank you so much for joining me. And Charlottetown's Bike Week is in the books. And from the looks of the pictures they put on their socials, it was riders of all ages. And in some cases, I would say skill levels. They wrote to enjoy the event. But the remarkable thing, over 300 students took part in the Bike to School Day. That is very cool. So a big thank you from me and us here at the station to the volunteers, organizations, and all the community partners that make something like this happen. There is also a great video on the city's socials you should check out.
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I don't wanna see your headlights, I hear the screen door click. 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
12: Island weather, maybe a little bit more rain tonight, dropping on down to 15. Tomorrow the day could start with a little bit of rain, but cloudy for the most part, a high of 15, low of 9, so flirting with those single digits. And then on Sunday, cloudy, but no rain on the forecast, and maybe bundle up in the evening. It could get as low as 7, but hopefully it sticks closer to that high of 16.
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0: 95.1 FM CFCY with John Morgan Kidd, myself, and that is going to do it for me tonight. I thank you so much for joining me this afternoon and all week. It was a fun one, and we're going to be back next week to do it all again. And in the meantime, have fun this weekend for Father's Day. I'm wishing all the fathers out there on the island a very happy day. Get some rest, get some relaxation, and some family time. I will talk to you all on Monday. Take care of each other out there.
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9: Island weather, maybe a little bit more rain tonight, dropping on down to 15. Tomorrow the day could start with a little bit of rain, but cloudy for the most part. A high of 15, low of 9, so flirting with those single digits. And then on Sunday, cloudy, but no rain on the forecast. And maybe bundle up in the evening. It could get as low as 7, but hopefully it sticks closer to that high of 16.
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